0: Cardinals have won the game 6-3. The Cardinals have won the National League pennant. And the Cardinals have won the 1982 World Series. The final score 6-3.
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It's not too late. 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

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And sometimes, that's how it feels when you're going through tough times. Trouble sleeping, your mind racing. So what do? We get help. There are people in our community who are here for us. Sometimes, just talking to someone

Good morning. This is your warning. This is your warning. You're gonna appear before a stranger. I don't know if you'll be in any danger. For some are not pulled into moving cars.

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U92, The Moose. 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

Karina, Karina, girl, you're on my mind.

U92 The Moose. From 1963, Bob Dylan, Corina, Corina. It wasn't the most covered song, but it had a lot of versions. From Bob Dylan, Bill Haley, Eric Clapton, Rod Stewart, Bo Carter. We can keep going on and on and on. Floyd Kramer, Dean Martin, Jerry Lee Lewis, many, many more. And we're going to hear many, many more between now and tomorrow at noon, just to let you know. Anyhow, yours truly, Bill Alexander, with you on...

walking with the queen. Doing the werewolves of blunder. I saw werewolves drinking a pina colada at Trader Vic's.

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